0: jouw zomer. Zomer. Jouw BNT.
1: Thank you very much. Who was here last night then? Anyone know what this one is then?

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1: Better days are coming, if no one told you. I hate to hear you crying over the phone, dear. For 7 years running, you've been a soldier. But better days are coming. Better days are coming for you. So when the night feels like forever.

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1: 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I want you to sway with me. And we're gonna sing it together tonight.

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0: man.
1: Yo,
0: open up, man.
1: Yo, what do you want, man?
0: My girl just caught me.
1: You made her catch you?
0: I don't know how I let this happen.
1: With who?
0: The girl next door, you know?
1: Man.
0: I don't know what to do.
1: Said it wasn't you.
0: All right.